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Hey everybody, it's Dave Grohl from the Foo Fighters, and here's a taste of our new single, The Pretender, from our new album, Echoes, Silence, Patience, and Grace. We think it kicks ass. I love you.

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You can always see the sun.